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1: Hey, this is Dina. I'm enjoying the show. I haven't heard any Zoe Girl lately. Could you fit them in?

0: The classics live on here at Christian Music Rewind. Kathy Tricoli made a comeback to Christian music and at the same time burst into the mainstream back in 1991 with her career best-selling album, Pure Attraction. But with all the eventual success, it was a project birthed during a time of sorrow.
1: My mom started getting ill, not feeling well. And to make a long story short, we found out through a series of tests and hospitals and everything that as a matter of fact, it was Valentine's Day, that she had pancreatic and liver cancer. And it was funny because it kind of hit me all over again because my dad, he died when I was just turning 16. So all of a sudden it was like this wave hit me again of a similar feeling. And I remember she was in Sloan Kettering here in Manhattan. The doctor had called me on the phone, and there was a little chapel in the lobby at Sloan, and no one was in there. And I remember going inside, and it was almost as if I was on a mountaintop and looking over two sides going, okay, either I want to eat, drink, and die, basically, or I want to continue to follow God. And I felt like the Lord said to me, am I not still God because this is happening? And I had to answer that question. And all I prayed was, Lord, you are. But I won't even ask you at this moment in time to heal Mom. I'm just going to ask you to give me the strength to move on and to see you every day. So that same week, I approached my mother because all this stuff was happening with reunion and it was just wonderful. And my mom has been just a cheerleader and waiting for me to do this. You know, when are you going to make your record, you know? And I said, Mom, you know, I'll put it off. She said, don't you dare put it off. And I prayed about it. And so I go from one world to the other, that kind of world. And then I go to the studio, and here I'm just living into this incredible dream come true, exciting time. And I hit my pillow at night, and I go, this is incredible that this is happening. And yet, somehow, and I know a lot of listeners can understand this, in the most trying time, God comes with like a flood of supernatural power and mercy and grace, if you're really open to it. So I've been going through this project real excited, but real sober about what life's all about.
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0: 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He's Shawn Michaels here with this week's Mystery Sound Quiz. Listen up close here and see if you can identify this famous, iconic athlete.
1: I made some mistakes. I did not bet on baseball. I have too much respect for the game. Too much love for the game.
0: That's this week's Mystery Sound Quiz, and I'll reveal who that classic sports athlete is later on. 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
1: Hi, my name's BJ. I'd like to hear the classic by the Newsboys, Not Ashamed. I remember that song from my youth, and it really encouraged me as a teenager. 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

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That's Amy Morris, who started her music career with her two sisters in a mainstream dance pop group called Ms. Adventures. Well, I'm Shawn Michaels, and coming up this week, it's a look back at chart history with a retro top three countdown. That's just ahead. Right now, though, it's another classic that lives on with FFH. 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
11: We're heading back to 1991 on this week's Retro Top 3 Countdown. The dissolution of the Soviet Union was all over the news, and these were the top 3 biggest hits in Christian music, starting with one of the longest-running bands in history, the Christian rock band Petra. And through all those years, Petra's best-selling album was Beyond Belief. Well, here's the title track sitting at number 3 this week in 1991 on Christian Music Rewind's Retro Top 3 Countdown.

0: Christian Music Rewind, and a forgotten classic from Newsboys. In fact, that's the only top three hit from any of the Newsboys' first three albums. At number two this week in 1991, that's One Heart on the Retro Top 3 Countdown, and I'm Shawn Michaels. And one of the year's biggest newcomers was a husband and wife duo who called themselves Out of the Gray, and they were discovered by producer Charlie Peacock in Nashville. Well, here's Christine Dente from Out of the Gray and the story behind their debut hit, Wishes.
1: While we were recording Wishes, I had been on the phone a lot with my brother who lives and works in Atlanta. And he's the kind of guy, kind of strong and silent and doesn't say much and doesn't feel much, very unemotional. And he didn't understand the need for God or a change of heart, really. And it would become so frustrating to me talking with him not to be able to explain to him the part that he was lacking, the feeling, the desire to know the Lord. And he had, you know, kind of the head knowledge of what the gospel is, but felt no real emotional need himself. And I would get off the phone and we'd be at the studio and I'd talk to Scott and Charlie and Craig, our engineer, about it. And, you know, we'd pray about it, and I felt very frustrating because I didn't know what to do. I didn't have the right arguments, the right answers for him. And during recording Wishes, I had just gotten... No, how was it?
2: We were doing the guitars that day.
1: We were doing guitars for Wishes, and I was talking to my brother on the phone, and he said, "Well, I have something to tell you." I said, "What?" He said, "Well, I made Jesus Christ my Lord and Savior." Or I accepted Jesus Christ as my Lord and Savior. And it just came out of the blue, out of nowhere. I didn't expect this at all, and I was just shocked. And he told me about all these events that couldn't have been coincidences. He said, you know, people he talked to, things that had happened in the last 2 weeks, and the song he had listened to. And it just showed me that God chose to open his mind and his heart and to show him what he needed. And he used all these different avenues, and I'm sure he used me, but I wasn't the key player. It was God. God was in control. And the song, Wishes, is about wanting to have a better relationship, wanting all these things from someone that would enhance life here on earth. But ultimately, I would let all those wishes go if I could know one thing. The one thing is that I would see him there in heaven. And God answered that prayer even before we finished the song.
0: At number one this week in 1991, here's that song from Out of the Gray, Wishes, on Christian Music Rewind's Retro Top 3 Countdown.

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0: nothing but blue skies this week on Christian Music Rewind. That's Brian Duncan in this week's time travel trip to Christian music's past. Well, I'm Shawn Michaels with another classic coming up later from BB and CC Winans. But you know, for decades, rumors have circulated regarding guitar legend Jimi Hendrix praising Christian music pioneer Phil Keaggy. Maybe you've heard this one. A common variation says that during an episode of The Tonight Show with Johnny Carson, he asked Hendrix, "How does it feel to be the world's greatest guitar player?" To which Hendrix supposedly replied, "I don't know, you'd have to ask Phil Keaggy." So after all these years, could this rumor actually be true? Well, I went straight to the man himself, Phil Keaggy.
1: Well, I mean, I think it's pretty strange. I've never believed it myself. It could have been someone who perhaps started a rumor, and some rumors just keep on flying. The only thing I could tell you is that he and I never met. There's no proof that he ever heard my music or my guitar playing, and there are so many guitar players out there who are better than I am, and even in those days, there were greater guitar players, and I've always looked at myself as a hard-working guitarist. I love melody, love creativity, and I just did what I could, you know, but I think it must infuriate some people to even hear that rumor. Not friends, but perhaps, publications and things who give me a break, you know. I feel sorry for them, but they have to put up with that. I don't know what to say about it. I feel tongue-tied totally, you know. It doesn't seem like it could have been possible. I just don't believe it ever happened. In fact, there have been people come up to my road manager and say, you know, yeah, I saw it. I saw him say something. My road manager would say, well, you send it to me and I'll send you $100. And nobody could ever produce the goods.
0: Another rumor debunked. And you know, whether or not Jimi Hendrix even ever heard Phil Keaggy play, we get to hear him on this classic that lives on, The True Believers. It's on Christian Music Rewind. Just

0: 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I wonder what happened to Steve Urkel, Zach Morris, and MacGyver.
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1: I can't believe it. This is horrible. This could change the history of mankind. The history of eternity.
2: Doc, what's the matter? I was sound asleep.
1: Bonnie, we've got an emergency. There's a problem in the past.
2: In the past? Doc, who cares? This is the 1980s. I'm not concerned with the past.
1: Bonnie, if we don't resolve the past, there'll be no future.
2: Oh, come on, Doc. Look, if you're still worried about New Coke, relax. They brought back Classic.
1: No, way back, Bonnie. To the days of Pharaoh in Egypt. Your great-grandfather to the 97th power. He doesn't want to stand up to Pharaoh. Moses McFly.
2: You mean I'm related to Moses?
1: That's right.
2: Man, no wonder I never liked him. What does all this have to do with me?
1: Oh, Monty, glad you asked. I invented a time machine. It's right here in this DeLorean.
2: That's a DeLorean?
1: That's right.
2: It looks like a couple cheap folding chairs. What is it?
1: Well, you hop inside, Monty, and I'll send you back.
2: Okay, Doc. Well, show me how it works.
1: Okay, Monty, now. You hop inside. I'll set the dials here. Now, you get it up to 88 miles an hour, and Monty, God be with you.
2: Great. What, you got no gas or something?

0: I made it. Ancient Egypt.
1: I can't do it. Pharaoh's a big guy. I can't just walk up to him and say, let my people go. He'll kill me.
0: This guy doesn't sound anything like Charlton Heston. Are you Moses?
1: That's me. Do I know you?
0: Oh, no, my name's Marty.
1: Hi, Marty.
0: I mean, I know you. Oh, you're famous.
1: Ah, gee. I never wanted to be famous. All I wanted to do was quietly run my pizza shops. But then the calls started. Hundreds a day. But I kept telling them, I don't deliver.
0: Yeah, but Moses, I mean, you gotta deliver. It's your calling.
1: I'm not too good at confrontation.
0: Listen, I don't got a long time here to argue with you. I gotta get back.
1: I know, family ties and all.
2: Moses.
1: Oh, no. God's speaking to me again. You're not gonna scorch my shrubs again, are you?
2: Moses, do not fear Pharaoh, or I shall back up your demands with plagues upon Egypt. Go forth, Moses. You shall be Israel's deliverer.
1: There it is again. I keep telling you, I don't deliver.
3: Hey,
1: oh.
3: McFly!
1: Oh, hello, Pharaoh, sir.
4: Pharaoh, sir, McFly! Is anybody in there anyways, huh? Listen, I told you to stop calling me Pharaoh and start calling me Biff.
1: Okay, Biff.
4: All right, now come on, we wasted enough time. Grab your racket, let's get going.
1: No, Biff, I can't do that.
4: What is this, McFly? You telling me that Moses won't serve in Pharaoh's court?
1: No, Biff, it's just there's something I gotta say.
4: Well, okay, McFly. Listen, you got something on your chest?
1: No! Oh.
4: Don't be so gullible, McFly! All right, come on. You got something to say? Spit it out!
1: Okay, Biff. Let my people go!
3: What's going on, McFly? What'd you do to me? I look like one of your pizzas!
1: Just to start, Biff. Now let my people go.
3: Okay, anything you say, McFly. Just change me back. Change me back.
1: We'll see. Now get.
5: 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And I'm Shawn Michaels with a hit that came out the same year Back to the Future released in theaters, 1985. 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
1: Hi, my name is Carla. My husband is serving overseas, and I wanted to see if you could play for us the Amy Grant song, I Will Remember You.

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Heart in Motion is also the best-selling Christian album of all time, with over 5 million copies sold in the U.S. alone. Well, I'm Shawn Michaels, and hey, the classics keep coming. Here's another one from Chris Rice. It's an early morning favorite, Smellin' Coffee, on Christian Music Rewind.

0: Christian Music Rewind, where the classics live on. I'm Shawn Michaels, and once again, it's time for this week's Mystery Sound Quiz. Now listen up close and see if you can identify this famous, iconic athlete.
1: I made some mistakes. I did not bet on baseball. I have too much respect for the game. Too much love for the game.
0: That's this week's Mystery Sound Quiz. And did you figure out who that classic sports athlete is? He's the all-time hits leader in Major League Baseball, Pete Rose. However, Pete is still not in the Hall of Fame due to a lifetime ineligibility because of accusations of gambling on baseball while still a manager in the late 80s. Well, this is Shawn Michaels, and hey, there's still more classics coming up. And up next, we're going to get inside a classic with Jars of Clay. 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
0: Jars of Clay's 2002 project, The 11th Hour, features a hit song that almost didn't make the album. Here's Jars guitarist Steve Mason getting inside the music on I Need You.
6: I Need You was the last song we recorded for the record, and we had said we were done, and then we decided to start recording again. And emotionally, there's a process where you put parentheses around the group of songs that you finished, and you think your album's done. And they're talking with some people around us, and good people we believe in and trust, said, "Listen, you know what? You write one more song," and did very simply. And in the process of mixing the album, we actually finished recording that out in Los Angeles and gave it to the mix engineer, and it turned out to be one of his favorites, as well as ours, too. So we're excited to see that song be successful just because it was truly in the 11th hour that it came about. Anna, I Need You, we hope that, you know, at the end of the song, people kind of come away with just a greater vision of that reality we live in as believers in Christ, that we are needy people, and the moment we cease to be needy is the moment we're most needy. That's the way we've been designed. You know, we've been designed to be unfulfilled and unsatisfied outside of Christ. So that song, I think we wrote as a bit of a profession that we truly are in need, and that's where we will find ourselves for our life.
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